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I can turn a mad hoe into a fan. Cameras flashing, lights on, turn it up. 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
1: Good afternoon. This is Hayden Michaels. It was a time of honor, homage, and friendship yesterday during the plaque unveiling near Webb, detailing the bus crash.

That's Loud Luxury. We have culinary arts student Carlos Peralta coming in here shortly to bring in some food for us to try and tell us a little bit about it.